0: Look, everyone, he's coming through the doors.
1: Brilliant! He didn't even open them!
0: He's here!
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1: 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Bye. Right, kids, if you don't buy this record, then you're an utter, utter, utter, utter, utter.
2: De leukste muziek uit je eigen regio. Dit is Omroep Zilt non-stop.

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And we'd sit there in silence and our eyes would meet. 'Cause sometimes the less you talk, the more you speak.

Actually, this is a song that David Bowie and Iggy Pop wrote a while ago. And David and I recorded it on his last David Bowie Tonight's album. We're gonna do that together tonight. I want everybody, listen, I want you to sway with me. And we're gonna sing it together tonight.

And I traveled around the world, think where you living at now. I heard you moved to Austin, got an apartment and settled down. And every once in a while, I start texting, write a paragraph, but then I delete the message. Think about you like a pastime.

0: Hi, Jeff. Hey, let's get it. Margaret. No, that wasn't quite right.
1: Kisses fly like oak leaves caught in a gust.
0: Sir?
2: Come on, sir.
0: Okay. You ready?
1: Jazz is the fine like oak leaves.
0: Oh, crap. I must be losing my mind. Let's start over again.
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